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6: Moose weather.
7: It'll be partly cloudy tonight. Fog patches overnight down to 13. Clouding over on Monday. Chance of showers late in the morning and during the afternoon. Early fog lifting. A high of 23. A humidex 28. Cloudy Tuesday. 60% chance of showers with a high of 25.

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0: Moose weather.
4: It'll be partly cloudy tonight. Fog patches overnight down to 13. Clouding over on Monday. Chance of showers late in the morning and during the afternoon. Early fog lifting. A high of 23. A humidex 28. Cloudy Tuesday. 60% chance of showers with a high of 25.
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4: Loose Weather.
5: It'll be partly cloudy tonight. Fog patches overnight down to 13. Clouding over on Monday. Chance of showers late in the morning and during the afternoon. Early fog lifting. A high of 23. A Humidex 28. Cloudy Tuesday, 60% chance of showers with a high of 25.

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6: Moose weather.
7: It'll be partly cloudy tonight. Fog patches overnight down to 13. Clouding over on Monday. Chance of showers late in the morning and during the afternoon. Early fog lifting. A high of 23. A Humidex 28. Cloudy Tuesday. 60% chance of showers with a high of 25.
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5: Weather. It'll be partly cloudy tonight. Fog patches overnight down to 13. Clouding over on Monday. Chance of showers late in the morning and during the afternoon. Early fog lifting. A high of 23. A Humidex 28. Cloudy Tuesday. 60% chance of showers with a high of 25.

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5: It'll be partly cloudy tonight, fog patches overnight down to 13, clouding over on Monday, chance of showers late in the morning and during the afternoon, early fog lifting, a high of 23, a humidex 28, cloudy Tuesday, 60% chance of showers with a high of 25.
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3: Moose Weather.
4: It'll be partly cloudy tonight. Fog patches overnight down to 13. Clouding over on Monday. Chance of showers late in the morning and during the afternoon. Early fog lifting. A high of 23. A Humidex 28. Cloudy Tuesday. 60% chance of showers with a high of 25.
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0: Moose weather.
4: It'll be partly cloudy tonight, fog patches overnight down to 13, clouding over on Monday, chance of showers late in the morning and during the afternoon, early fog lifting, a high of 23, a humidex 28, cloudy Tuesday, 60% chance of showers with a high of 25.

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A cloudy day today, a chance of showers late this morning and this afternoon, a high of 23, a humidex 28. Cloudy Tuesday, chance of showers reaching 25. Wednesday, sun and cloud, 40% chance of showers with a high again of 25.

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4: A cloudy day today, a chance of showers late this morning and this afternoon, a high of 23, a humidex 28. Cloudy Tuesday, chance of showers reaching 25. Wednesday, sun and cloud, 40% chance of showers with a high again of 25.
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0: Remember the winter that was, followed by the spring that wasn't? Yeah, neither do we.
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2: A cloudy day today, a chance of showers late this morning and this afternoon, a high of 23, a humidex 28. Cloudy Tuesday, chance of showers reaching 25. Wednesday, sun and cloud, 40% chance of showers with a high again of 25.
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0: weather.
1: A cloudy day today, a chance of showers late this morning and this afternoon, a high of 23, a humidex 28. Cloudy Tuesday, chance of showers reaching 25. Wednesday, sun and cloud, 40% chance of showers with a high again of 25.
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0: A cloudy day today, a chance of showers late this morning and this afternoon, a high of 23, a humid X 28. Cloudy Tuesday, chance of showers reaching 25. Wednesday, sun and cloud, 40% chance of showers with a high again of 25.
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2: A cloudy day today, a chance of showers late this morning and this afternoon, a high of 23, a humidex 28. Cloudy Tuesday, chance of showers reaching 25. Wednesday, sun and cloud, 40% chance of showers with a high again of 25.

0: Moose weather.
1: A cloudy day today, a chance of showers late this morning and this afternoon, a high of 23, a humidex 28. Cloudy Tuesday, chance of showers reaching 25. Wednesday, sun and cloud, 40% chance of showers with a high again of 25.
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0: A cloudy day today, a chance of showers late this morning and this afternoon, a high of 23, a humidex 28. Cloudy Tuesday, chance of showers reaching 25. Wednesday, sun and cloud, 40% chance of showers with a high again of 25.
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3: Moose weather.
4: A cloudy day today, a chance of showers late this morning and this afternoon, a high of 23, a humid X 28. Cloudy Tuesday, chance of showers reaching 25. Wednesday, sun and cloud, 40% chance of showers with a high again of 25.
3: The Moose.

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1: Moose weather.
2: A cloudy day today, a chance of showers late this morning and this afternoon, a high of 23, a humidex 28. Cloudy Tuesday, chance of showers reaching 25. Wednesday, sun and cloud, 40% chance of showers with a high again of 25.
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5: A cloudy day today, a chance of showers late this morning and this afternoon, a high of 23, a humidex 28. Cloudy Tuesday, chance of showers reaching 25. Wednesday, sun and cloud, 40% chance of showers with a high again of 25. The

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2: Moose weather.
3: A cloudy day today, a chance of showers late this morning and this afternoon, a high of 23, a humidex 28. Cloudy Tuesday, chance of showers reaching 25. Wednesday, sun and cloud, 40% chance of showers with a high again of 25.
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1: Good morning, I'm Casey Kenny. The town of Bancroft has a bird problem at one of its buildings and will spend over $20,000 to clean it up. Council's approved a sole source contract of $21,350 for pigeon removal and decontamination at the town's public works building on Monk Street. The contract was awarded to Kingston-based Green Shield Pest Control. The work involves moving the pigeons currently living in the building, cleaning up their droppings, and sealing access points where they're getting in. Manager of Infrastructure and Capital Projects, Jake Krupa, says the company has a solid track record of dealing with pigeons and they'll ensure the birds don't return.
2: Pigeon proofing, so they'll be installing galvanized, 1-inch galvanized screen to the window openings that are busted in the building that rather than placing windows, we can just put on screening to stop the pigeons from entering. And then we'll have to be mindful when the doors are open.
1: The town will use money from its corporate services reserve to pay for the work. $30,000 was approved at a June council meeting to also pay for work on the building's exhaust system. The regulator for nurses in Ontario says the latest stats show continued growth with nursing supply. The College of Nurses of Ontario says 197,000 nurses renewed their registration this year, representing a net gain of about 6,100 or 3.2% increase. Officials say Ontario graduates remain the main source of growth across the province. They also say because of recent labor mobility legislation, making it easier for Canadian nurses to register in Ontario, they've seen an increase of nearly 1,900 nurses from other parts of the country register in this province. And a letter from Ontario's Solicitor General regarding the municipality's Ontario Provincial Police funding obligations for 2027 has Bancroft's elected officials concerned. It states that no municipality policed by the OPP will see its total policing costs increase by more than 11% compared with 2026. The estimated police budget for 2026 sits at approximately $1.85 million, the actual cost yet to be determined. The town spent nearly $1.15 million on policing in 2025 after a 10% provincial discount and a $4,700 year-end adjustment. Mayor Paul Jenkins says the town will send a letter to the province outlining its concerns over the price of policing. Deputy Mayor Wayne Wiggins says the cost of policing is going to break the backs of small towns like Bancroft. Be the first to know. Sign up and get news alerts delivered directly to your inbox at mybancroftnow.com.
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3: The Blue Jays swept the Mariners yesterday with a 7-0 win. Max Scherzer pitched 7 shutout innings, allowing just one hit while striking out 10, moving him into 9th place on the MLB's all-time strikeout list. On offense, Alejandro Kirk homered to give the Jays an early lead, while rookie Kazuma Okamoto hit his 27th homer of the season. Next up, the Jays head to Cleveland for a huge series against the Guardians, who currently hold the final LA wildcard spot. Game 1 is this Tuesday. Week 13 of the CFL season wrapped up with the BC Lions beating the winless Ottawa Redblacks 45-24. In tennis, Canadians Denis Shapovalov and Leila Fernandez both won yesterday, advancing to round 2 of the U.S. Open.
0: Moose weather.
3: Foggy this morning, cloudy today with a chance of evening showers, a high of 20, feeling like 25. Tonight, a low of 17, showers taper off by morning, and then tomorrow will be cloudy, a high of 21, feeling like 27. And Wednesday, cloudy with scattered showers, a high of 23.
0: And now, another hour of the biggest music.

That was the Chainsmokers and Coldplay, Something Just Like This. Good morning, it's Michelle at the Moose hanging out with you. Boy, it is foggy out this morning. Just please stay safe on the roads. Make sure you got your lights on. I had forgotten to turn my lights on when I'm like halfway to work. And then I was like, oh my goodness, that's why I can't see where I'm going whatsoever. I'm so happy to be back with you. I went up to New Liskeard, like Temiskaming Shores. And my girlfriend there built a off-grid cabin. No running water, nothing. It was cool. She like, animal skins and stuff hanging around. Like it's her traditional territory. She's indigenous, so it was so cool. She's also a Red Seal carpenter, and so she built this whole cabin herself, and it was awesome. Me and the girls just hung out for the weekend and, you know, foraged berries and mushrooms and stuff. It was pretty sick, but I am happy to be back with you, back to some nice music, and back to running water. So there's one more thing that we're back to this week, and that's school, which we'll be talking a lot about today. We're going to kick off the morning with Summer of 69. Just hold on. Two more days of this beautiful summer. Brian Adams on the Moose.

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3: Moose weather.
4: Foggy this morning, cloudy today with a chance of evening showers, a high of 20, feeling like 25. Tonight, a low of 17, showers taper off by morning, and then tomorrow will be cloudy, a high of 21, feeling like 27, and Wednesday, cloudy with scattered showers, a high of 23.
5: A little summer deck advice. 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Unless you need the extra protein. Just saying.
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0: 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Here's what's happening.
1: Good morning, I'm Casey Kenny. The town of Bancroft has a bird problem at one of its buildings and will spend over $20,000 to clean it up. Council's approved a sole source contract of $21,350 for pigeon removal and decontamination at the town's public works building on Monk Street. The contract was awarded to Kingston-based Green Shield Pest Control. The work involves moving the pigeons currently living in the building, cleaning up their droppings, and sealing access points where they're getting in. Manager of Infrastructure and Capital Projects, Jake Krupa, says the company has a solid track record of dealing with pigeons and they'll ensure the birds don't return.
2: Pigeon proofing, so they'll be installing galvanized, 1-inch galvanized screen to the window openings that are busted in the building that rather than placing windows, we can just put on screening to stop the pigeons from entering, and then we'll have to be mindful when the doors are open.
1: The town will use money from its corporate services reserve to pay for the work. $30,000 was approved at a June council meeting to also pay for work on the building's exhaust system. The regulator for nurses in Ontario says the latest stats show continued growth with nursing supply. The College of Nurses of Ontario says 197,000 nurses renewed their registration this year, representing a net gain of about 6,100 or a 3.2% increase. Officials say Ontario graduates remain the main source of growth across the province. They also say because of recent labor mobility legislation, making it easier for Canadian nurses to register in Ontario, they've seen an increase of nearly 1,900 nurses from other parts of the country register in this province. And a letter from Ontario's Solicitor General regarding the municipality's Ontario Provincial Police funding obligations for 2027 has Bancroft's elected officials concerned. It states that no municipality policed by the OPP will see its total policing costs increase by more than 11% compared with 2026. The estimated police budget for 2026 sits at approximately $1.85 million, with the actual cost yet to be determined. The town spent nearly $1.15 million on policing in 2025 after a 10% provincial discount and a $4,700 year-end adjustment. Mayor Paul Jenkins says the town will send a letter to the province outlining its concerns over the price of policing. Deputy Mayor Wayne Wiggins says the cost of policing is going to break the backs of small towns like Bancroft. Be the first to know. Sign up and get news alerts delivered directly to your inbox at mybancroftnow.com.
3: Miss Sports. The Blue Jays swept the Mariners yesterday with a 7-0 win. Max Scherzer pitched 7 shutout innings, allowing just one hit while striking out 10, moving him into 9th place on the MLB's all-time strikeout list. On offense, Alejandro Kirk homered to give the Jays an early lead, while rookie Kazuma Okamoto hit his 27th homer of the season. Next up, the Jays head to Cleveland for a huge series against the Guardians, who currently hold the final LA wildcard spot. Game 1 is this Tuesday. Week 13 of the CFL season wrapped up with the BC Lions beating the winless Ottawa Redblacks 45-24. In tennis, Canadians Denis Shapovalov and Leila Fernandez both won yesterday, advancing to round 2 of the U.S. Open.
0: Moose weather.
3: Foggy this morning, cloudy today with a chance of evening showers, a high of 20, feeling like 25. Tonight, a low of 17, showers taper off by morning, and then tomorrow will be cloudy, a high of 21, feeling like 27. And Wednesday, cloudy with scattered showers, a high of 23.
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9: The Moose. Hey, good morning. It's Michelle at the Moose hanging out with you. Excuse me. Of course, as soon as I get back to work from vacation, I fall sick because that wouldn't be suspicious if I tried to call in this morning. Anyway, it is also, well, back to school season. Same thing applies. I hope you stay healthy this week as we head into back to school. And there's a couple of other things to keep in mind. The roads around the schools are about to get a whole lot busier again. And the OPP is reminding drivers to slow down a bit, especially for this first month of school. Really, well, everyone's getting used to their new routines. Kids are getting used to crossing the road with each other or with that the crosswalks. And they just want you to remember that bus lights, if you see the amber lights flashing, that means the bus is getting ready to stop. So you should be getting ready to stop too. Once those red lights come on and the stop arm is out, you have to stop and say stopped until the lights are off and the arm is back in. And unless there's an actual physical median separating the road, that applies to traffic coming from both directions. For kids walking to school, it's more the simple stuff that matters. You know, using the crosswalk, a big thank you to all our crossing guards that love to help out. And I'm pretty sure it's often a volunteer job, so it means so, so much. And remember to try and make eye contact, whether you're the driver or someone just walking along the road, to make sure that they've actually going to stop before stepping out. And same goes for our downtown crosswalks as well. But everybody's routines are changing again this week, so give yourself a little extra time. Slow down. Make sure you keep an eye out. It's you two on the Moose.

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3: Moose weather.
4: Foggy this morning, cloudy today with a chance of evening showers, a high of 20, feeling like 25. Tonight, a low of 17, showers taper off by morning, and then tomorrow will be cloudy, a high of 21, feeling like 27, and Wednesday, cloudy with scattered showers, a high of 23.
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1: Good morning, I'm Casey Kenny. The town of Bancroft has a bird problem at one of its buildings and will spend over $20,000 to clean it up. Council's approved a sole source contract of $21,350 for pigeon removal and decontamination at the town's public works building on Monk Street. The contract was awarded to Kingston-based Green Shield Pest Control. The work involves moving the pigeons currently living in the building, cleaning up their droppings, and sealing access points where they're getting in. Manager of Infrastructure and Capital Projects, Jake Krupa, says the company has a solid track record of dealing with pigeons and they'll ensure the birds don't return.
2: Pigeon proofing, so they'll be installing galvanized, 1-inch galvanized screen to the window openings that are busted in the building that rather than placing windows, we can just put on screening to stop the pigeons from entering. And then we'll have to be mindful when the doors are open.
1: The town will use money from its corporate services reserve to pay for the work. $30,000 was approved at a June council meeting to also pay for work on the building's exhaust system. The regulator for nurses in Ontario says the latest stats show continued growth with nursing supply. The College of Nurses of Ontario says 197,000 nurses renewed their registration this year, representing a net gain of about 6,100 or a 3.2% increase. Officials say Ontario graduates remain the main source of growth across the province. They also say because of recent labor mobility legislation, making it easier for Canadian nurses to register in Ontario, they've seen an increase of nearly 1,900 nurses from other parts of the country register in this province. And a letter from Ontario's Solicitor General regarding the municipality's Ontario Provincial Police funding obligations for 2027 has Bancroft's elected officials concerned. It states that no municipality policed by the OPP will see its total policing costs increase by more than 11% compared with 2026. The estimated police budget for 2026 sits at approximately $1.85 million, with the actual cost yet to be determined. The town spent nearly $1.15 million on policing in 2025 after a 10% provincial discount and a $4,700 year-end adjustment. Mayor Paul Jenkins says the town will send a letter to the province outlining its concerns over the price of policing. Deputy Mayor Wayne Wiggins says the cost of policing is going to break the backs of small towns like Bancroft. Be the first to know. Sign up and get news alerts delivered directly to your inbox at mybancroftnow.com.
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4: Miss Sports. The Blue Jays swept the Mariners yesterday with a 7-0 win. Max Scherzer pitched 7 shutout innings, allowing just one hit while striking out 10, moving him into ninth place on the MLB's all-time strikeout list.

0: head to Cleveland for a huge series against the Guardians, who currently hold the final LA wildcard spot. Game one is this Tuesday. Week 13 of the CFL season wrapped up with the BC Lions beating the winless Ottawa Redblacks 45-24. In tennis, Canadians Denis Shapovalov and Leila Fernandez both won yesterday, advancing to round two of the U.S. Open.
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3: Moose weather.
0: Foggy this morning, cloudy today with a chance of evening showers, a high of 20, feeling like 25. Tonight, a low of 17, showers taper off by morning, and then tomorrow will be cloudy, a high of 21, feeling like 27. And Wednesday, cloudy with scattered showers, a high of 23.
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0: That was Creed, One Last Breath. Good morning. It's Michelle at the Moose hanging out with you. Back to school is officially only two sleeps away around here. And I mean, this year, the calendar is a little strange for most local students. The first day is going to be this Wednesday, September 2nd. They go Wednesday, Thursday, Friday. And then after that, they get a long weekend because Labor Day is Monday. So really, it's kind of like a three-day trial run before the school year properly gets going. But the final couple of days of summer always look kind of different depending on who you are. The kids are trying to squeeze every possible minute out of them. Well, I imagine there's probably at least a few parents looking at Wednesday morning like they've finally reached the finish line. So that's my first back-to-school question. Are you ready for school to be back, or would you happily take another couple of weeks of summer? Are you excited, actually excited for back to school?
1: Yeah.
0: Oh, you actually are? Like, what are you excited for?
1: I have lots of friends, and it's nice to see them again, and I just like school.
0: Oh, good for you. Well, I'm excited for you, too. And plus, you get to tell everybody what you got up to all summer.
1: Yeah.
0: Well, I wish you luck. I hope you have a great last couple of days before school starts on Wednesday. And yeah, it's going to be awesome.
2: In a word, fun. The Moose.

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3: Moose weather.
4: So we've got a super foggy morning ahead of us. We've got a high today of 20, feeling like 25 with the humidity. And it is going to be cloudy for the rest of the day with the chance of evening showers and a high of 20, feeling like 25 tonight, a low of 17, and some showers tapering off by morning. Tomorrow will be cloudy with a high of 21, feeling like 27. And then Wednesday, cloudy with scattered showers, a high of 23. And right now we are sitting at 13 degrees here in North Hastings. It's Michelle at the Moose hanging out with you. And back to school gets talked about like it's this terrible thing that every kid dreads. But I definitely remember there being many parts of it that were really exciting. Like, there's something about that first day when everything feels new again. You have a new classroom and a new teacher,

0: You haven't seen some of your friends for 2 months, so there's a lot to catch up on. And the first week was always better than the rest of school. You got to admit that, because nobody had really assigned anything yet. All your stuff's still clean. Your pencils still had erasers. You know, it's like, it's kind of like the honeymoon period. So I think back to school. Do you have any traditions? Did you have any sort of favorite parts of going back to school, something that you actually looked forward to?
1: The outfit that I was going to wear on my first day.
0: It's all about that first day outfit, right?
1: All about it, yeah. You got to have a look for that year, right? You got to decide what your look's going to be, and that first day establishes it.
0: Yeah, like sets the tone for the rest of the year. And then halfway through the year, you completely turn into another person and change your mind, but it's fine.
1: That's right. Yeah. That's right, yeah.
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0: 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Here's what's happening.
1: Good morning. I'm Casey Kenny. The town of Bancroft has a bird problem at one of its buildings and will spend over $20,000 to clean it up. Council's approved a sole source contract of $21,350 for pigeon removal and decontamination at the town's public works building on Monk Street. The contract was awarded to Kingston-based Green Shield Pest Control. The work involves moving the pigeons currently living in the building, cleaning up their droppings, and sealing access points where they're getting in. Manager of Infrastructure and Capital Projects, Jake Krupa, says the company has a solid track record of dealing with pigeons and they'll ensure the birds don't return.
2: Pigeon proofing, so they'll be installing galvanized, 1-inch galvanized screen to the window openings that are busted in the building that rather than placing windows, we can just put on screening to stop the pigeons from entering. And then we'll have to be mindful when the doors are open.
1: The town will use money from its corporate services reserve to pay for the work. $30,000 was approved at a June council meeting to also pay for work on the building's exhaust system. The regulator for nurses in Ontario says the latest stats show continued growth with nursing supply. The College of Nurses of Ontario says 197,000 nurses renewed their registration this year, representing a net gain of about 6,100 or a 3.2% increase. Officials say Ontario graduates remain the main source of growth across the province. They also say because of recent labor mobility legislation, making it easier for Canadian nurses to register in Ontario, they've seen an increase of nearly 1,900 nurses from other parts of the country register in this province. And a letter from Ontario's Solicitor General regarding the municipality's Ontario Provincial Police funding obligations for 2027 has Bancroft's elected officials concerned. It states that no municipality policed by the OPP will see its total policing costs increase by more than 11% compared with 2026. The estimated police budget for 2026 sits at approximately $1.85 million, the actual cost yet to be determined. The town spent nearly $1.15 million on policing in 2025 after a 10% provincial discount and a $4,700 year-end adjustment. Mayor Paul Jenkins says the town will send a letter to the province outlining its concerns over the price of policing. Deputy Mayor Wayne Wiggins says the cost of policing is going to break the backs of small towns like Bancroft. Be the first to know. Sign up and get news alerts delivered directly to your inbox at mybancroftnow.com.
3: Miss Sports. The Blue Jays swept the Mariners yesterday with a 7-0 win. Max Scherzer pitched 7 shutout innings, allowing just one hit while striking out 10, moving him into 9th place on the MLB's all-time strikeout list. On offense, Alejandro Kirk homered to give the Jays an early lead, while rookie Kazuma Okamoto hit his 27th homer of the season. Next up, the Jays head to Cleveland for a huge series against the Guardians, who currently hold the final LA wildcard spot. Game 1 is this Tuesday. Week 13 of the CFL season wrapped up with the BC Lions beating the winless Ottawa Redblacks 45-24. In tennis, Canadians Denis Shapovalov and Leila Fernandez both won yesterday, advancing to round 2 of the U.S. Open.
0: Moose weather.
3: Foggy this morning, cloudy today with a chance of evening showers, a high of 20, feeling like 25. Tonight, a low of 17, showers taper off by morning, and then tomorrow will be cloudy, a high of 21, feeling like 27. And Wednesday, cloudy with scattered showers, a high of 23.
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3: Good morning. It's Michelle at The Moose hanging out with you. There are so many great back-to-school traditions to soften the blow, may I say, to try and get the kids ready. And we've got school starting this Wednesday. And I feel like one of the biggest traditions nowadays on the day of is that first day photo right in your doorway, you know, standing at the front door with their backpack on. Usually the kids looking either extremely excited or like they've been taken hostage. And the great thing is that that tradition has been around long enough now that some parents have an entire collection of first day photos on that very same front step every September. And you can watch them grow from kindergarten right through high school. Like, it's so cool. But every family seems to have their own little thing that says, okay, summer is officially winding down. So I want to know, did your family have a back-to-school tradition?
4: Over the past few years, I've been giving my kids a first week survival kit that has fun snacks and cute erasers, a little note every day saying how proud I am of them. They just love it. It gives them something to look forward to each day.

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0: Lindsay. News weather. Foggy this morning, cloudy today with a chance of evening showers, a high of 20, feeling like 25. Tonight, a low of 17, showers taper off by morning, and then tomorrow will be cloudy, a high of 21, feeling like 27, and Wednesday, cloudy with scattered showers, a high of 23.
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1: Good morning, I'm Casey Kenny. The town of Bancroft has a bird problem at one of its buildings and will spend over $20,000 to clean it up. Council has approved a sole source contract of $21,350 for pigeon removal and decontamination at the town's public works building on Monk Street. The contract was awarded to Kingston-based Green Shield Pest Control. The work involves moving the pigeons currently living in the building, cleaning up their droppings, and sealing access points where they're getting in. Manager of Infrastructure and Capital Projects, Jake Krupa, says the company has a solid track record of dealing with pigeons and they'll ensure the birds don't return.
2: Pigeon proofing, so they'll be installing galvanized, 1-inch galvanized screen to the window openings that are busted in the building that rather than placing windows, we can just put on screening to stop the pigeons from entering, and then we'll have to be mindful when the doors are open.
1: The town will use money from its corporate services reserve to pay for the work. $30,000 was approved at a June council meeting to also pay for work on the building's exhaust system. The regulator for nurses in Ontario says the latest stats show continued growth with nursing supply. The College of Nurses of Ontario says 197,000 nurses renewed their registration this year, representing a net gain of about 6,100 or 3.2% increase. Officials say Ontario graduates remain the main source of growth across the province. They also say because of recent labor mobility legislation, making it easier for Canadian nurses to register in Ontario, they've seen an increase of nearly 1,900 nurses from other parts of the country register in this province. And a letter from Ontario's Solicitor General regarding the municipality's Ontario Provincial Police funding obligations for 2027 has Bancroft's elected officials concerned. It states that no municipality policed by the OPP will see its total policing costs increase by more than 11% compared with 2026. The estimated police budget for 2026 sits at approximately $1.85 million, the actual cost yet to be determined. The town spent nearly $1.15 million on policing in 2025 after a 10% provincial discount and a $4,700 year-end adjustment. Mayor Paul Jenkins says the town will send a letter to the province outlining its concerns over the price of policing. Deputy Mayor Wayne Wiggins says the cost of policing is going to break the backs of small towns like Bancroft. Be the first to know. Sign up and get news alerts delivered directly to your inbox at mybancroftnow.com.
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3: The Blue Jays swept the Mariners yesterday with a 7-0 win. Max Scherzer pitched 7 shutout innings, allowing just one hit while striking out 10, moving him into 9th place on the MLB's all-time strikeout list. On offense, Alejandro Kirk homered to give the Jays an early lead, while rookie Kazuma Okamoto hit his 27th homer of the season. Next up, the Jays head to Cleveland for a huge series against the Guardians, who currently hold the final LA wildcard spot. Game 1 is this Tuesday. Week 13 of the CFL season wrapped up with the BC Lions beating the winless Ottawa Redblacks 45-24. In tennis, Canadians Denis Shapovalov and Leila Fernandez both won yesterday, advancing to round 2 of the U.S. Open.
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0: Moose weather.
3: Foggy this morning, cloudy today with a chance of evening showers, a high of 20, feeling like 25. Tonight, a low of 17, showers taper off by morning, and then tomorrow will be cloudy, a high of 21, feeling like 27. And Wednesday, cloudy with scattered showers, a high of 23.
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0: New moon on a Monday, Duran Duran on the Moose. Good morning, it's Michelle at the Moose hanging out with you. And school is just two sleeps away. And it's interesting to think about. Most of the stuff you worried about as a kid seems so much smaller once you're an adult. Like the first day of school always felt enormous. You don't know who you're sitting beside. You're hoping you know people in your class. Is the teacher going to be nice? And then usually by the second or third week, you got it all figured out. But it makes me wonder what we now would have done or what we know now that would have helped us back then. Because Wednesday, there will be kids walking into a new school for the first time, starting high school, starting kindergarten, just nervous about what the year is going to be like. So if you could give them one genuinely useful piece of back to school advice, what would it be?
1: Just be yourself. Just have fun. School is a place to learn. So like when your teacher's teaching, listen. But when it's recess time and it's free time, make sure you're having fun. That way it's not all torture to go back to school.
0: Yeah, you have the positive and have the negative. So really embrace the positive.
1: Yeah, think of all the friends you didn't see throughout the summer that you now get to experience again. Like now you have 20-something friends in a classroom every day. Like make sure to experience them all and talk to them all and be friends with everybody.
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3: Moose weather.
4: So the fog is just starting to clear up this morning, and we've got a cloudy day ahead of us with a chance of showers later this evening and a high of 20, feeling like 25. Tonight, a low of 17 and on and off showers that'll end before morning. And then tomorrow will be cloudy, a high of 21, feeling like 27. And Wednesday, cloudy with scattered showers, a high of 23 degrees. And right now we're sitting at 13 degrees here in North Hastings. It's Michelle at the Moose here, and back to school's only 2 days away, and back to school shopping should hopefully be done by now. But it's one of the greatest tricks I feel ever played on children, because adults managed to convince the kids that buying the exact supplies we needed to do schoolwork was a treat. You know, and it worked. And there was always that one thing that you were actually really excited about. I liked everything new, taking the tags off, but it was mainly the new backpack, because that's some extension of yourself. It's kind of like a fashion statement, or, you know, whatever your favorite movie was through the summer. If you got a themed backpack like that, you know, a cool Frozen one or whatever. But I think it's so neat. I would love for you to take yourself back to school shopping age. What was the one thing that you absolutely loved?
5: Supply shopping.
4: Not even the clothes. What was it, like the smelly markers? Or
5: Oh yeah, smelly markers, the cool binders, the, you know, all the cutesy stuff, the pencil crayons, man, the pre-sharpened pencil crayons, come on.
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1: Good morning, I'm Casey Kenny. The town of Bancroft has a bird problem at one of its buildings and will spend over $20,000 to clean it up. Council's approved a sole source contract of $21,350 for pigeon removal and decontamination at the town's Public Works building on Monk Street. The contract was awarded to Kingston-based Green Shield Pest Control. The work involves moving the pigeons currently living in the building, cleaning up their droppings, and sealing access points where they're getting in. Manager of Infrastructure and Capital Projects, Jake Krupa, says the company has a solid track record of dealing with pigeons and they'll ensure the birds don't return.
2: Pigeon proofing, so they'll be installing galvanized, 1-inch galvanized screen to the window openings that are busted in the building that rather than placing windows, we can just put on screening to stop the pigeons from entering, and then we'll have to be mindful when the doors are open.
1: The town will use money from its corporate services reserve to pay for the work. $30,000 was approved at a June council meeting to also pay for work on the building's exhaust system. The regulator for nurses in Ontario says the latest stats show continued growth with nursing supply. The College of Nurses of Ontario says 197,000 nurses renewed their registration this year, representing a net gain of about 6,100 or 3.2% increase. Officials say Ontario graduates remain the main source of growth across the province. They also say because of recent labor mobility legislation, making it easier for Canadian nurses to register in Ontario, they've seen an increase of nearly 1,900 nurses from other parts of the country register in this province. And a letter from Ontario Solicitor General regarding the municipality's Ontario Provincial Police funding obligations for 2027 has Bancroft's elected officials concerned. It states that no municipality policed by the OPP will see its total policing costs increase by more than 11% compared with 2026. The estimated police budget for 2026 sits at approximately $1.85 million, the actual cost yet to be determined. The town spent nearly $1.15 million on policing in 2025 after a 10% provincial discount and a $4,700 year-end adjustment. Mayor Paul Jenkins says the town will send a letter to the province outlining its concerns over the price of policing. Deputy Mayor Wayne Wiggins says the cost of policing is going to break the backs of small towns like Bancroft. Be the first to know. Sign up and get news alerts delivered directly to your inbox at mybancroftnow.com.
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5: Miss Sports. The Blue Jays swept the Mariners yesterday with a 7-0 win. Max Scherzer pitched 7 shutout innings, allowing just one hit while striking out 10, moving him into 9th place on the MLB's all-time strikeout list. On offense, Alejandro Kirk homered to give the Jays an early lead, while rookie Kazuma Okamoto hit his 27th homer of the season. Next up, the Jays head to Cleveland for a huge series against the Guardians, who currently hold the final LA wildcard spot. Game 1 is this Tuesday. Week 13 of the CFL season wrapped up with the BC Lions beating the winless Ottawa Redblacks 45-24. In tennis, Canadians Denis Shapovalov and Leila Fernandez both won yesterday, advancing to round 2 of the U.S. Open.
6: Moose weather.
5: Foggy this morning, cloudy today with a chance of evening showers, a high of 20, feeling like 25. Tonight, a low of 17, showers taper off by morning, and then tomorrow will be cloudy, a high of 21, feeling like 27. And Wednesday, cloudy with scattered showers, a high of 23.
0: This is the Moose. Bancroft.

0: Remember the winter that was, followed by the spring that wasn't? Yeah, neither do we.
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0: It's almost time for a new school year at Hastings and Prince Edward District School Board. I'm Catherine McIver, Chief Executive Officer, and I'm here with one of our students, Logan. Logan, what are you looking forward to at school?
1: I'm looking

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5: 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The Moose.
6: Good morning. It's Michelle at the Moose hanging out with you. And we've been chatting about back to school, which is coming up this Wednesday, a little earlier this year. And we've been talking about it in terms of kids. Right? Because that's what you think of when it's back to school. Kids are all excited. But you know what? There's teachers too that are totally preparing, and their summer is coming to a close sooner rather than later. And they deserve a little bit of attention too. Because kids have been counting down the last few days of summer. Teachers have been getting their classrooms ready, learning the new names, making plans, organizing supplies, possibly buying their own supplies. That's something I It always shocks me that teachers have to stock their own classroom to an extent. But then the year starts, and then they're responsible for a room of completely different personalities and different abilities. It's a pretty big job. And years later, most of us don't remember every assignment or every test, but we do remember the teacher who noticed when we're having a hard time. We remember the one who made us feel smart when we didn't feel particularly smart. We remember the teacher whose classroom felt safe or funny or interesting enough that we actually wanted to be there. And those things can stay with somebody for the rest of their life. So as the kids head back to school this Wednesday, a little love for the teachers too. And really all the school staff getting ready to do this all over again. Here's hoping the coffee is strong, that the photocopier cooperates, and everybody remembers their indoor shoes. And I've been trying to find some good school-themed songs for this morning, but I'm realizing that a lot of them are like School's Out or, you know, High School Confidential. Not exactly the behavior we should be encouraging on the first week back, but it is a good tune. So teachers, maybe ignore the message in this next one. Students, definitely ignore the message in this next one. Just enjoy the song. It's Smoking in the Boys' Room on the Moose.
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2: Moose weather. Foggy this morning, cloudy today with a chance of evening showers, a high of 20, feeling like 25. Tonight, a low of 17, showers taper off by morning, and then tomorrow will be cloudy, a high of 21, feeling like 27, and Wednesday, cloudy with scattered showers, a high of 23.
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0: Mm.
1: They have pre-wrapped sausages, but they don't have pre-wrapped bacon.
0: Well, can you blame them?
1: Yeah.

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1: Good morning, I'm Casey Kenny. The town of Bancroft has a bird problem at one of its buildings and will spend over $20,000 to clean it up. Council's approved a sole source contract of $21,350 for pigeon removal and decontamination at the town's public works building on Monk Street. The contract was awarded to Kingston-based Green Shield Pest Control. The work involves moving the pigeons currently living in the building, cleaning up their droppings, and sealing access points where they're getting in. Manager of Infrastructure and Capital Projects, Jake Krupa, says the company has a solid track record of dealing with pigeons and they'll ensure the birds don't return.
2: Pigeon proofing, so they'll be installing one-inch galvanized screen to the window openings that are busted in the building that rather than placing windows, we can just put on screening to stop the pigeons from entering, and then we'll have to be mindful when the doors are open.
1: The town will use money from its corporate services reserve to pay for the work. $30,000 was approved at a June council meeting to also pay for work on the building's exhaust system. The regulator for nurses in Ontario says the latest stats show continued growth with nursing supply. The College of Nurses of Ontario says 197,000 nurses renewed their registration this year, representing a net gain of about 6,100 or 3.2% increase. Officials say Ontario graduates remain the main source of growth across the province. They also say because of recent labor mobility legislation, making it easier for Canadian nurses to register in Ontario, they've seen an increase of nearly 1,900 nurses from other parts of the country register in this province. And a letter from Ontario's Solicitor General regarding the municipality's Ontario Provincial Police funding obligations for 2027 has Bancroft's elected officials concerned. It states that no municipality policed by the OPP will see its total policing costs increase by more than 11% compared with 2026. The estimated police budget for 2026 sits at approximately $1.85 million, the actual cost yet to be determined. The town spent nearly $1.15 million on policing in 2025 after a 10% provincial discount and a $4,700 year-end adjustment. Mayor Paul Jenkins says the town will send a letter to the province outlining its concerns over the price of policing. Deputy Mayor Wayne Wiggins says the cost of policing is going to break the backs of small towns like Bancroft. Be the first to know. Sign up and get news alerts delivered directly to your inbox at mybancroftnow.com.
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3: The Blue Jays swept the Mariners yesterday with a 7-0 win. Max Scherzer pitched 7 shutout innings, allowing just one hit while striking out 10, moving him into 9th place on the MLB's all-time strikeout list. On offense, Alejandro Kirk homered to give the Jays an early lead, while rookie Kazuma Okamoto hit his 27th homer of the season. Next up, the Jays head to Cleveland for a huge series against the Guardians, who currently hold the final LA wildcard spot. Game 1 is this Tuesday. Week 13 of the CFL season wrapped up with the BC Lions beating the winless Ottawa Redblacks 45-24. In tennis, Canadians Denis Shapovalov and Leila Fernandez both won yesterday, advancing to round 2 of the U.S. Open.
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0: Moose weather.
3: Foggy this morning, cloudy today with a chance of evening showers, a high of 20, feeling like 25. Tonight, a low of 17, showers taper off by morning, and then tomorrow will be cloudy, a high of 21, feeling like 27. And Wednesday, cloudy with scattered showers, a high of 23.
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0: Good morning. It's Michelle at the Moose hanging out with you. That was the rock show, Blink 182. Now, no matter what you or I say about hanging on to summer, retail stores often have a different opinion. Now, I'm not going to say the F word on the radio. We're not close enough to that yet. We're not even in September yet. But you know what I have seen is pumpkin spice. They had the pumpkin spice lattes and whatnot back at Tim Hortons and all the other places. And it always seems to be the first domino. You know, once that happens, pumpkin spice starts appearing everywhere. And I do understand some of it. Like, my coworkers get super excited about the pumpkin spice coffee creamer coming back, and they always keep that stocked in the fridge. Those pumpkin spice donuts make sense as well. I thought that was good. Or you get that, you know, cinnamon and nutmeg smell, and it's pretty good. It does make you think about, you know, cooler mornings and comfort food. But then the companies keep going. I saw pumpkin spice toothpaste the other day, and that kind of stopped me in my tracks, because I don't think I've ever finished brushing my teeth and thought, you know what was just missing from that experience? The taste of pumpkin pie. There has to be somebody sitting in some R&D team somewhere looking around the room going, okay, what else? What else can we pumpkin spice? So that's what I want to know this morning. What is the weirdest pumpkin spice product you've ever seen? Something that made you kind of stop and wonder, like, who asked for that? Join the conversation, 613-332-1423.
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5: Moose weather.
6: It looks like the fog's all but gone, and we just have a cloudy sky for the rest of the day, and then a chance of evening showers starting around 6 or 7 p.m. A high of 20, feeling like 25. Tonight, a low of 17, keeping warm, and showers will taper off by morning. And then tomorrow is cloudy. Just cloudy through the day. High of 21, feeling like 27. Wednesday will be cloudy with scattered showers through the day and a high of 23. And right now we're sitting at about 13 degrees here in North Hastings. I think pumpkin spice has become an entire industry. That's what we're getting into this morning, because when September gets even close, you start seeing this pumpkin spice stuff everywhere. And some of it I understand, you know, the candles will say, I do understand the coffee and the creamer, but I think companies figured out years ago that people love that cozy feeling that pumpkin spice brings, and so they're determined to put it into absolutely everything they can sell us. At some point, you look at a product and think, okay, we've strayed pretty far from the latte here. So I'm wondering, what is the weirdest pumpkin spice product that you've come across?
7: This summer, I was traveling a lot, and I went up to a little gas station convenience store, and there was like a pumpkin-flavored condiment, like a sauce for like meat and stuff.
6: Oh, really? That's interesting. Yeah. Like a marinade. Who wants a pumpkin spice steak?
7: It was kind of like if you've ever seen those like mayo / ketchup bottles.
6: Yes, I know exactly what you mean. Yeah.
7: Yeah, it was like that, but pumpkin, and it looked disgusting.
5: The Moose.

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6: Hey, it's Michelle. We've been talking pumpkin spice this morning, and I think part of the reason it gets made fun of so much is because once you get into it, it becomes your whole personality. 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
7: Pumpkin Spice Black. 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
2: Moose weather. Foggy this morning, cloudy today with a chance of evening showers, a high of 20, feeling like 25. Tonight, a low of 17, showers taper off by morning, and then tomorrow will be cloudy, a high of 21, feeling like 27. And Wednesday, cloudy with scattered showers, a high of 23.
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3: Loose Weather. We got a cloudy sky today with a chance of evening showers, a high of 20, feeling like 25. Tonight, a low of 17, and the showers will taper off before morning. And then tomorrow will be cloudy with a high of 21, feeling like 27. Wednesday, cloudy with scattered showers and a high of 23. Right now, we're sitting around 16 degrees here in North Hastings.
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7: Moose weather. Cloudy today with a chance of evening showers, a high of 20, feeling like 25. Tonight, a low of 17, showers taper off by morning, and then tomorrow will be cloudy, a high of 21, feeling like 27, and Wednesday, cloudy with scattered showers, a high of 23.
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4: Loose Weather. Cloudy today with a chance of evening showers, a high of 20, feeling like 25. Tonight, a low of 17, showers taper off by morning, and then tomorrow will be cloudy, a high of 21, feeling like 27. And Wednesday, cloudy with scattered showers, a high of 23.
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4: Moose weather.
5: Cloudy today with a chance of evening showers. A high of 20, feeling like 25. Tonight, a low of 17. Showers taper off by morning. And then tomorrow will be cloudy. A high of 21, feeling like 27. And Wednesday, cloudy with scattered showers. A high of 23.
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1: Good afternoon, I'm Casey Kenny. A new beginning for a local garden has led to a big honor. Bancroft Horticulture Society won the Garden Ontario District 3 Achievement Award for the revitalization of the Millennium Park Garden. BHS member Elaine Visser says it was a very special evening for membership. The local Horticultural Society first installed the garden in 2000. Visser says the society took on the challenge of giving it a new beginning, adding that once again, it became a true community effort. BHS set aside funds and received a grant from Garden Ontario. Donations arrived from community members and local businesses, and local contractors and suppliers provided materials and services at cost. Visser says the project's a beautiful, accessible garden, which includes locally sourced stone, trees, shrubs, perennials, and native pollinators. A circular bench is at the center, surrounding a newly planted Crimson King maple. The bench seats a dozen people and provides visitors with a 360-degree garden view. A self-guided regional tour celebrating local farms, agritourism businesses, and agricultural heritage will take place across Hastings County, Belleville, and Quinte West. Organizers of Farms Open say it will welcome agriculture enthusiasts, families, and local food lovers to connect with the region's farming community September 11th to the 13th. Hastings County Warden Bob Mullen said Farms Open is an opportunity for residents and visitors to experience the strength, diversity, and innovation of agriculture across Hastings County and the broader Quinte region. Visitors can explore locations to meet local growers and producers, discover artisanal products, and get a behind-the-scenes look at the industry powering the region. There are 17 stops on the farm tour, with an official Friday night kickoff at the Farmers Market in Stirling Rawdon. Participating locations, interpretive tour maps, and daily schedules can be found at the County of Hastings website. The town of Bancroft has a bird problem at one of its buildings and will spend plenty of money to get it cleaned up. Councils approved a contract of $21,350 for pigeon removal and decontamination at the Public Works building on Monk Street. The contract was awarded to Kingston-based Green Shield Pest Control and includes moving the pigeons living in the building, cleaning up droppings, and sealing access points. Manager of Infrastructure and Capital Projects, Jake Krupa, says the company has a solid track record of dealing with pigeons and will ensure the birds don't return.
2: Pigeon proofing, so they'll be installing galvanized, 1-inch galvanized screen to the window openings that are busted in the building that rather than placing windows, we can just put on screening to stop the pigeons from entering, and then we'll have to be mindful when the doors are open.
1: The town will use money from its corporate services reserve to pay for the work. $30,000 was approved at a June council meeting to also pay for the work on the building's exhaust system. And with the school bell about to ring, or already having rung for some students, the union representing many of Canada's food safety experts is warning federal cuts are weakening the system that keeps unsafe food off grocery shelves and out of school lunch boxes. The Professional Institute of the Public Service of Canada says more than 1,300 Canadian Food Inspection Agency employees have been affected by workforce reductions. Along with protecting and strengthening the scientific expertise families rely on, the union's calling on Ottawa to base workforce decisions on evidence, transparency, and public risk, publish a public risk assessment and workforce plan before eliminating more scientific or technical positions, and more. Be the first to know. Sign up and get news alerts delivered directly to your inbox at mybancroftnow.com.
3: Moose weather. Cloudy today with a chance of evening showers, a high of 20, feeling like 25. Tonight, a low of 17, showers taper off by morning, and then tomorrow will be cloudy, a high of 21, feeling like 27. And Wednesday, cloudy with scattered showers, a high of 23.
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4: Moose weather. Cloudy today with a chance of evening showers, a high of 20, feeling like 25. Tonight, a low of 17, showers taper off by morning, and then tomorrow will be cloudy, a high of 21, feeling like 27. And Wednesday, cloudy with scattered showers, a high of 23.
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6: Cloudy today with a chance of evening showers, a high of 20, feeling like 25. Tonight, a low of 17, showers taper off by morning, and then tomorrow will be cloudy, a high of 21, feeling like 27, and Wednesday, cloudy with scattered showers, a high of 23.
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3: News weather. Cloudy today with a chance of evening showers, a high of 20, feeling like 25. Tonight, a low of 17. Showers taper off by morning, and then tomorrow will be cloudy, a high of 21, feeling like 27. And Wednesday, cloudy with scattered showers, a high of 23.
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3: Moose weather. Cloudy today with a chance of evening showers, a high of 20, feeling like 25. Tonight, a low of 17, showers taper off by morning, and then tomorrow will be cloudy, a high of 21, feeling like 27. And Wednesday, cloudy with scattered showers, a high of 23.
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3: Moose Weather. Cloudy today with a chance of evening showers, a high of 20, feeling like 25. Tonight, a low of 17, showers taper off by morning, and then tomorrow will be cloudy, a high of 21, feeling like 27. And Wednesday, cloudy with scattered showers, a high of 23.
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1: It's almost time for a new school year at Hastings and Prince Edward District School Board. 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
3: Moose weather. Cloudy today with a chance of evening showers, a high of 20, feeling like 25. Tonight, a low of 17, showers taper off by morning, and then tomorrow will be cloudy, a high of 21, feeling like 27. And Wednesday, cloudy with scattered showers, a high of 23.
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3: Moose weather. Cloudy today with a chance of evening showers, a high of 20, feeling like 25. Tonight, a low of 17, showers taper off by morning, and then tomorrow will be cloudy, a high of 21, feeling like 27. And Wednesday, cloudy with scattered showers, a high of 23.
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4: Moose weather. Cloudy today with a chance of evening showers, a high of 20, feeling like 25. Tonight, a low of 17, showers taper off by morning, and then tomorrow will be cloudy, a high of 21, feeling like 27. And Wednesday, cloudy with scattered showers, a high of 23.
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1: Good afternoon, I'm Casey Kenny. A new beginning for a local garden has led to a big honor. Bancroft Horticulture Society won the Garden Ontario District 3 Achievement Award for the revitalization of the Millennium Park Garden. BHS member Elaine Visser says it was a very special evening for membership. The local horticultural society first installed the garden in 2000. Visser says the society took on the challenge of giving it a new beginning, adding that once again, it became a true community effort. BHS set aside funds and received a grant from Garden Ontario. Donations arrived from community members and local businesses, and local contractors and suppliers provided materials and services at cost. Visser says the project's a beautiful, accessible garden, which includes locally sourced stone, trees, shrubs, perennials, and native pollinators. A circular bench is at the center, surrounding a newly planted Crimson King maple. The bench seats a dozen people and provides visitors with a 360-degree garden view. A self-guided regional tour celebrating local farms, agritourism businesses, and agricultural heritage will take place across Hastings County, Belleville, and Quinte West. Organizers of Farms Open say it will welcome agriculture enthusiasts, families, and local food lovers to connect with the region's farming community September 11th to the 13th. Hastings County Warden Bob Mullen said Farms Open is an opportunity for residents and visitors to experience the strength, diversity, and innovation of agriculture across Hastings County and the broader Quinte region. Visitors can explore locations to meet local growers and producers, discover artisanal products, and get a behind-the-scenes look at the industry powering the region. There are 17 stops on the farm tour, with an official Friday night kickoff at the Farmers Market in Sterling Broaden. Participating locations, interpretive tour maps, and daily schedules can be found at the County of Hastings website. The town of Bancroft has a bird problem at one of its buildings and will spend plenty of money to get it cleaned up. Council's approved a contract of $21,350 for pigeon removal and decontamination at the Public Works building on Monk Street. The contract was awarded to Kingston-based Green Shield Pest Control and includes moving the pigeons living in the building, cleaning up droppings, and sealing access points. Manager of Infrastructure and Capital Projects, Jake Krupa, says the company has a solid track record of dealing with pigeons and will ensure the birds don't return.
2: Pigeon proofing, so they'll be installing galvanized, 1-inch galvanized screen to the window openings that are busted in the building that rather than placing windows, we can just put on screening to stop the pigeons from entering, and then we'll have to be mindful when the doors are open.
1: The town will use money from its corporate services reserve to pay for the work. $30,000 was approved at a June council meeting to also pay for the work on the building's exhaust system. And with the school bell about to ring, or already having rung for some students, the union representing many of Canada's food safety experts is warning federal cuts are weakening the system that keeps unsafe food off grocery shelves and out of school lunchboxes. The Professional Institute of the Public Service of Canada says more than 1,300 Canadian Food Inspection Agency employees have been affected by workforce reductions. Along with protecting and strengthening the scientific expertise families rely on, the union's calling on Ottawa to base workforce decisions on evidence, transparency, and public risk, publish a public risk assessment and workforce plan before eliminating more scientific or technical positions, and more. Be the first to know. Sign up and get news alerts delivered directly to your inbox at mybancroftnow.com.
0: Moose weather.
1: Showers with the risk of a thunderstorm overnight tonight. We're expecting around 10 to 15 millimeters, the low 15. For tomorrow, the first day of September, cloudy skies. A good chance of showers in the morning, becoming a mix of sun and clouds in the afternoon. The high 22, the humidex making it feel like 30. And for Wednesday, cloudy with a slight chance of showers, the high 25.
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3: Moose weather. Showers with the risk of a thunderstorm overnight tonight. We're expecting around 10 to 15 millimeters, the low 15. For tomorrow, the first day of September, cloudy skies. A good chance of showers in the morning, becoming a mix of sun and clouds in the afternoon. The high 22, the humidex making it feel like 30. And for Wednesday, cloudy with a slight chance of showers, the high 25.
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7: Moose weather.
8: Showers with the risk of a thunderstorm overnight tonight. We're expecting around 10 to 15 millimeters to low 15. For tomorrow, the first day of September, cloudy skies. A good chance of showers in the morning, becoming a mix of sun and clouds in the afternoon. The high 22, the humidex making it feel like 30. And for Wednesday, cloudy with a slight chance of showers. The high 25.
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1: Good afternoon, I'm Casey Kenny. A new beginning for a local garden has led to a big honor. Bancroft Horticulture Society won the Garden Ontario District 3 Achievement Award for the revitalization of the Millennium Park Garden. BHS member Elaine Visser says it was a very special evening for membership. The local Horticultural Society first installed the garden in 2000. Visser says the society took on the challenge of giving it a new beginning, adding that once again, it became a true community effort. BHS set aside funds and received a grant from Garden Ontario. Donations arrived from community members and local businesses, and local contractors and suppliers provided materials and services at cost. Visser says the project's a beautiful, accessible garden, which includes locally sourced stone, trees, shrubs, perennials, and native pollinators. A circular bench is at the center, surrounding a newly planted Crimson King maple. The bench seats a dozen people and provides visitors with a 360-degree garden view. A self-guided regional tour celebrating local farms, agritourism businesses, and agricultural heritage will take place across Hastings County, Belleville, and Quinte West. Organizers of Farms Open say it will welcome agriculture enthusiasts, families, and local food lovers to connect with the region's farming community September 11th to the 13th. Hastings County Warden Bob Mullen said Farms Open's an opportunity for residents and visitors to experience the strength, diversity, and innovation of agriculture across Hastings County and the broader Quinte region. Visitors can explore locations to meet local growers and producers, discover artisanal products, and get a behind-the-scenes look at the industry powering the region. There are 17 stops on the farm tour, with an official Friday night kickoff at the Farmers Market in Stirling Rawdon. Participating locations, interpretive tour maps, and daily schedules can be found at the County of Hastings website. The town of Bancroft has a bird problem at one of its buildings and will spend plenty of money to get it cleaned up. Council's approved a contract of $21,350 for pigeon removal and decontamination at the Public Works building on Monk Street. The contract was awarded to Kingston-based Green Shield Pest Control and includes moving the pigeons living in the building, cleaning up droppings, and sealing access points. Manager of Infrastructure and Capital Projects, Jake Krupa, says the company has a solid track record of dealing with pigeons and will ensure the birds don't return.
2: Pigeon proofing, so they'll be installing galvanized, 1-inch galvanized screen to the window openings that are busted in the building, that rather than placing windows, we can just put on screening to stop the pigeons from entering, and then we'll have to be mindful when the doors are open.
1: The town will use money from its corporate services reserve to pay for the work. $30,000 was approved at a June council meeting to also pay for the work on the building's exhaust system. And with the school bell about to ring, or already having rung for some students, the Union Representing Committee of Canada's food safety experts is warning federal cuts are weakening the system that keeps unsafe food off grocery shelves and out of school lunch boxes. The Professional Institute of the Public Service of Canada says more than 1,300 Canadian Food Inspection Agency employees have been affected by workforce reductions. Along with protecting and strengthening the scientific expertise families rely on, the union's calling on Ottawa to base workforce decisions on evidence, transparency, and public risk, publish a public risk assessment and workforce plan before eliminating more scientific or technical positions, and more. Be the first to know. Sign up and get news alerts delivered directly to your inbox at mybancroftnow.com.
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1: Showers with the risk of a thunderstorm overnight tonight. We're expecting around 10 to 15 millimeters to low 15. For tomorrow, the first day of September, cloudy skies. A good chance of showers in the morning, becoming a mix of sun and clouds in the afternoon. The high 22, the humidex making it feel like 30. And for Wednesday, cloudy with a slight chance of showers. The high 25.
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2: Moose weather. Showers with the risk of a thunderstorm overnight tonight. We're expecting around 10 to 15 millimeters to low 15. For tomorrow, the first day of September, cloudy skies. A good chance of showers in the morning, becoming a mix of sun and clouds in the afternoon. The high 22, the humidex making it feel like 30. And for Wednesday, cloudy with a slight chance of showers. The high 25.
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4: Showers with the risk of a thunderstorm overnight tonight. We're expecting around 10 to 15 millimeters, the low 15. For tomorrow, the first day of September, cloudy skies. A good chance of showers in the morning, becoming a mix of sun and clouds in the afternoon. The high 22, the humidex making it feel like 30. And for Wednesday, cloudy with a slight chance of showers, the high 25.

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3: Weather. Showers with the risk of a thunderstorm overnight tonight. We're expecting around 10 to 15 millimeters to low 15. For tomorrow, the first day of September, cloudy skies. A good chance of showers in the morning, becoming a mix of sun and clouds in the afternoon. The high 22, the humidex making it feel like 30. And for Wednesday, cloudy with a slight chance of showers. The high 25.
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0: Time for some random on Moose FM. 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
3: Moose weather.
4: Showers with the risk of a thunderstorm overnight tonight. We're expecting around 10 to 15 millimeters to low 15. For tomorrow, the first day of September, cloudy skies. A good chance of showers in the morning, becoming a mix of sun and clouds in the afternoon. The high 22, the humidex making it feel like 30. And for Wednesday, cloudy with a slight chance of showers. The high 25.
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10: Showers with the risk of a thunderstorm overnight tonight. We're expecting around 10 to 15 millimeters, the low 15. For tomorrow, the first day of September, cloudy skies. A good chance of showers in the morning, becoming a mix of sun and clouds in the afternoon. The high 22, the humidex making it feel like 30. And for Wednesday, cloudy with a slight chance of showers, the high 25.
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5: Showers with the risk of a thunderstorm overnight tonight. We're expecting around 10 to 15 millimeters, the low 15. For tomorrow, the first day of September, cloudy skies. A good chance of showers in the morning, becoming a mix of sun and clouds in the afternoon. The high 22, the humidex making it feel like 30. And for Wednesday, cloudy with a slight chance of showers, the high 25.
0: The Moose.

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